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2: A is back, America. The New England Patriots went on the road, knocked off the Bills 29-26. Drake May, ladies and gentlemen, had his best performance of the 2026 season. 22-37, 269 yards, 3 touchdowns. He did in this football game, guys, have 2 more turnovers. I don't know why he continues to fumble the football, why he continues to turn it over, but the way that he played, I thought, was big time. What stood out the most about Drake May's performance was his ability to use his legs. 8 carries for 54 yards. It was him being a cool customer within the pocket all day long. And when I say that, you're probably thinking, oh, he sat back there and was picking daisies. No. When no one was open downfield, it wasn't him forcing the football into traffic the way that he was over the first 3 weekends of the season. It was him finding a lane, tucking and running, and constantly keeping the New England Patriots ahead of the sticks on Sunday on the road in hostile territory. Big-time performance from Drake May. Loved his ability to bounce back. Here's some numbers from his first 3 games of the season. 195 passing yards per game. It was 1 touchdown to just 6 interceptions and a total QBR of 48. On Sunday, 269 yards through the air, 3 touchdowns to just 1 pick, and a QBR of 91. Everybody loving the way that Drake May performed. When you get your franchise guy to play at that level, it exudes this confidence throughout your locker room that, hey, Stella got her groove back. You know what I'm saying? This was a dude that was second in the MVP voting last year. To see him play as well as he played on Sunday against a divisional opponent on the road when everybody's chirping about you, you're staring 1-3 smack in the face. For him to answer under those circumstances, Drake May, he was a bad mamma jamma. His head coach, Mike Vrabel, in the postgame locker room, heaping out praise to the entire Patriots group.
3: I get a great view to watch you guys prepare. Okay, so all week when I tell you that you guys are the answer, okay, that we're back in a f-ing race, you are the answer.
4: Yes, sir.
3: Okay, I couldn't be more proud to be your f-ing coach, to compete, to fight. Okay, we are going to fight until they cut our f-ing hands off. Okay, I promise you, until they f-ing chop them off, we're going to f-ing fight, and we're going to f-ing swing.
2: We're going to fight till they chop our f-ing hands off. I'll tell you what. Wish his wife would have chopped his hands off. I tried to make a bad Diana Rossini joke, and I shouldn't have. That's very distasteful on my behalf. We get raunchy here on Westwood One Sports Tonight. But in reality, right, I listened to the Greg Hill Show on WEI in Boston. And one thing that Coach Vrabel spoke about last week, and I give him a ton of credit, right, there was some, you know, folks in the New England media trying to stir it up, right, saying that Coach Vrabel's, you know, not really a fan of Drake May, that there's some sort of rift with that relationship. And Mike Vrabel said exactly what he's supposed to say. The only reason I'm here, Slim, is because Drake May is the franchise quarterback. Drake May is back, baby. That's my 5th overreaction in Overreaction Monday here on Westwood One Sports Night. I encourage you to line up on the phones with your top overreactions from week number 4 of the NFL season. 310-840-4910 is how

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0: This is Black and Abdallah on Westwood One Sports. Here's Chris Black and Adam Abdallah.
1: We're about a quarter of the way through the NFL season. At some point in the next game, you'll get to that point, the quarter point of the NFL season. It flies. You know, the first month of this season is come and gone, and the football has been fantastic. As we look at what we've seen to this point through 4 weeks of the NFL season, who are the biggest overachievers? Who are the underachievers?

0: is Black and Abdallah on Westwood One Sports. Here's Chris Black and Adam Abdallah.
1: Abdallah, now it's time to go on out to Parts Unknown, Colorado, and that's where we find Raj Sharan.
2: And the next question comes from the line of Raj Sharan with Westwood One. Please proceed.
1: On a Tuesday, it's time for Power Rankings with Raj. What's up, Raj?
3: What's up, fellas? You know, this whole thing has been blown with the 17th game. The whole theme was supposed to be a quarter, you know, through. And now we're kind of a quarter through because it's a 17th game. But we're going to pretend like it's a quarter through, okay? If everybody's on the same page there, Foxy, John Fox, he was the

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0: So once again, I'm looking for a step up in your reaction. 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
1: You know, and
0: it may seem like kind of an obnoxious thing to say, but the fact of the matter is, I have not been giving myself enough credit lately. 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Now I need you to do your job, all right? 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You got to be more proactive, reactive.
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Unsuccessfully, I might add. 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One more thing I'd say about that company. We started using them before we found them as a partner on this program. They were recommended to us before we started using them on this show. We were using them for the show, if that makes sense. So that's what that came to be. We didn't start using them after they became a partner on the program. We just found them on our own. They were recommended. That's how good that company is. All right, some reaction. Quote, Kevin W. 9252. He only

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1: WJRW Grand Rapids, W291 DJ Grand Rapids, a Cumulus Media Station, is the ticket, West Michigan.